0: 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Here's a thinking process. Első, analyze user input. Role economic news editor presenter. Task, create a coherent, elegant summary from dear provided news data. Requirements, logical narrative flow. Start vid, a brief intro like, nézzük a gazdaság legfontosabb híreit, or similar. Avoid dry listing, no first news, second news, use connectors ugyanakkor, ezzel párhuzamosan, mindeközben, etc. Tone serious, but accessible, formal magázódó. Filter out technical clutter URLs, the post appeared first on, etc. No greeting or sign off, only one versio. Input data JSON, vid, 5 news items from Pénzcentrum, date 2026. augusztus 18. KED. News on Elon Musk predicts AI robots will produce so much that money becomes obsolete, universal basic income, no need to work. Questions if it's really that simple. News 2, Forex market movements, foreign exchange rate mixed against major currencies on Monday. News 3, Bucks index fell 442,38 points 0,29-150,110 on Monday. NGG stock plummeted. News 9, Kapitány István warns about winter utility bills gas prices for duo coldest winter months. Aren't locked in yet. Gas supply is secure 70% of winter consumption already stored. News 5, extreme summer weather ish low river levels force Hungary's energy siszerintem to rely on multiple source. A new miracle weapon could drastically cut electricity prices. Második identify key themes ish structure. Themes technology AI future, domestic economy utilities energy, financial markets forex, stock market, policy energy strategy. Logical flow, start vid, a broad intro, connect tech AI vision to domestic economic realities transition to energy utility situation. Move to financial markets forex ish bucks, conclude v.
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0: Before you go, there's something I want you to have.
1: Oh, it's beautiful. But wait a minute, isn't this...
0: Yeah, yes it is.
1: But I thought the old lady dropped them into the ocean in the air.

0: Vai una di una as one.
1: As one.
0: As one. As one. As one.
1: As one. As one.
0: As one.
1: As one.
0: As one.
1: As one.
2: As one.
3: As one.
4: As one.
0: As one.
1: As one.
5: As one.
6: As one.
1: As one.
0: As one.
1: As one.